0: 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Have you ever pulled the ripcord of your...
1: Runner هو الفيلم رقم 4 في الليستة, ساعة و 38 دقيقة, 6.7 على 10 في الـ IMDb, ما بين الأكسيون الكوميديا. سكوت ويغو المخرج وقدم عمل اللي جلب انتباه المشاهدين, ولقوه اليوم في المركز الرابع.
2: There was a lot of things I don't like remembering, but I got my one-year coin today.
3: You would have been so proud of you.
2: I don't hurt people anymore.
4: What do you want?
2: I'm trying to deliver this parakeet thing.
4: You tell Daryl I don't want that bird. I want the Bentley.
5: You're not getting the
6: Bentley. Just tell me what to do with the bird.
1: وفي المركز الثالث فيلم The Odyssey, كريستوفر نولان. أكيد تعرفوا الفيلم, سمعتوا به, بطولة